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1: 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This mega mix will take control. Turn it up. Feel the vibe and let the sound move you. Max Mix 2. The sound will be devastating for your ears.
2: You're in the mix with DJ Fadjery.

faithful place. 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And know y'all party people, wipe the sweat off your face, cause it is time to get wild up on the basement's place. DJ Bulls driver rocking the drums, so get up and shake your ass, cause it's time to get down. And know y'all party people, wipe the sweat off your face, cause it is time to get wild up on the basement's place. DJ Bulls driver rocking the drums, so get up and shake your ass, cause it's time to get down. And know y'all party people, wipe the sweat off your face, cause it is time to get wild up on the basement's place. DJ Bulls driver rocking the drums, so get up and shake your ass, cause it's time to get down. And know y'all party people, wipe the sweat.

0: 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Altitude 1600.
1: Down at 19. Bravo 1. Bravo 1.
0: We're go, same time, we're go.